This a hijack. Why your nigga flexing like he need, ain't even like that? Bitch mistake my newest pinky ring for an ice pack. Shorty keep on then requesting me about some Snapchat. I don't even like rats, invested in some mice traps. Pull up to the trenches on my jewelry, yeah, I'm like that. 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

0: 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Universidad 100.7.
1: Give me more. 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We are plugging. 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
1: Trying to think about the past, second to none, trying to make sense of this, and feel the way I feel about you, but still, see the past for what it was, just tell me, a part of me you kept, a part of me I swept, away from you. I wish it meant as much to me as it used to. It don't, I mean, honestly. Does that make sense to you, you know? I mean, that's what you said to me, so. Honestly, somewhere between trust and honesty. 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
1: It's a rainy afternoon, 1990. 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

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Never grumbles or fusses, always treats me right. Never running in the streets and leaving me alone. She knows a woman's place is right there now in her home. I got a woman way over town that's good to me.